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Welcome to The Night Show. I appreciate you riding home with Cat 103.7. This is Jessica. Really excited because we're going to be getting new music later this week from Lainey Wilson. Yeah, she's been teasing such a fun one on social media. So give me 6 minutes. I'll give

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0: right. That one is called Phone Keys Wallet. So it's coming out on Thursday. And you have to watch the video that she shared on Instagram because I feel like it's going to end up being a TikTok dance.
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0: 103.7. So yesterday we kicked off the America 250 celebration. It's so great because you have the chance to win $2,500, which will happen again tomorrow morning at 8 o'clock. And Ashley got the news that she won.
1: Oh, my gosh. Yay. Thank you.
0: Hopefully she plans something great for the summer. Maybe, you know, a visit to some of the national parks. That's one of my favorite things to do. Zion is on my bucket list. I'm hoping to get there before the year ends.
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1: Throwing it back with Taylor Swift on Cat 103.7. It's so cool that we're getting new music from her on Friday. Yeah, she teased it yesterday on social media.

0: Hot 103.7. So Cody Johnson recently won Entertainer of the Year at the ACM Awards, and he also shared this, how every time he is on stage performing, this is what he shares with his bandmates.
1: Leave nothing behind. We play this show like it's the last show we're ever going to play. This is the show that we get remembered for. I hit the stage with the exact same mentality and the exact same intensity every single night, because we're not guaranteed tomorrow. So it's like, you got to go out there and you got to play it like it's the last one. You got to play it with the same intensity as if you're never going to get to do it again. And now after the fact, we could be like, man, that was cool, you know, but when you're in the moment, you're like, leave no doubt, leave nothing behind. Make sure they remember your name.
0: Love that message so much. And Cody has a big weekend too. He's a part of the CMA Fest in Nashville.
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I know you're loving the new one from Bells and Dolly Parton. We are so proud of Bells. And that's coming right up in 6 minutes on Cat 103.7, Omaha's number one for New Country.

Your next chance to win $2,500 is tomorrow morning at 8 on Cat 103.7 as we celebrate America 250. And big congrats going out to Angie. She won earlier.

0: Dawn Morgan on Cat 103.7, Omaha's number one for new country. This is Jessica. We're going to have some fun on Thursday night. We're so excited. That little big town will be taking over Stir Cove. And we would love for you to come on by and say hello. We're going to be set up right near the entrance with the Cat 103.7 tent. The team will be there. So if you stop on by, we would love to have some fun with you. You can also grab a free Palm Beach Tan clear bag while that lasts. So come on by and have some fun with us on Thursday night.
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Wow, it's happening. So Florida Georgia Line changed their Instagram default photo. It says FGL, LFG. Think you know what that means? Maybe something's going to happen in Nashville this week at the CMA Fest. 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

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I'm so happy that Lainey Wilson and Kenny Chesney are part of this year's iHeartRadio Music Festival lineup. Steve and Gina shared that big announcement earlier today. It's going to be massive in Vegas this September. 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

0: 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Bailey Zimmerman is coming up soon, and he is so thankful for his friends and his family.
1: 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It's like such a blessing to get to wake up every day and know that you have a world full of friends and family. It's truly insane.
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Should we place a bet? 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

0: Lefty with Boston on Cat 103.7. She is dating Vincent Mason. I think they are so adorable. And what I love is every time I sign on TikTok, there is a video of them together. You can just tell how happy they are. 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So everything you need to know about Stella Lefty, because I feel like she is one of the hottest artists just kind of like rising the country charts at the moment. 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

So it's happening. I'm feeling it. I think there's going to be a Florida Georgia Line reunion this week in Nashville at the CMA Fest, because Florida Georgia Line today changed their Instagram default photos. So check that out. And also, I heard there's a billboard kind of promoting a reunion that popped up in Nashville. 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

103.7 tomorrow morning, right at 9 o'clock. That is your next chance to win the trip to go see Kenny Chesney, Lainey Wilson, and more in Vegas at our iHeartRadio Music Festival. Good luck. She's at the

It's Cat 103.7 and Jessica with Kenny Chesney. I'm so happy that he's a part of this year's iHeartRadio Music Festival lineup. It's going to be massive with Lainey Wilson and more this September in Vegas. I was just mentioning that you have a chance to win a trip. So yeah, tomorrow morning at 9 with Steve and Gina on the Cat. Good luck.

0: 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This is Jessica with the three artists of the night. So with Father's Day coming up soon, Bailey Zimmerman shared this.
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0: I love it. Bailey gives more than 100%. And it's a big week for Lee Rice. His new album, Sunriser, comes out this Friday. And Tucker Wetmore has been teasing new music.
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103.7, Omaha's number one for new country. Jessica with Ella Lanley and Morgan Wallen. And when do you think we're going to get more new music from Morgan? Because remember, what was it, like almost 2 months ago, he hinted that he had a few tracks done.

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101.7, Jessica with Morgan Wallen. What have you been watching lately? I did binge a season one of Your Friends and Neighbors on Apple TV. I was hooked. It was so good. So I started season two just yesterday.

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Give me 3 minutes. I'll get the latest on from Jacob Hackworth on Cat 103.7, Omaha's number one for New Country.

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I'm so happy he's a part of this year's iHeartRadio Music Festival lineup. It's going to be huge this September in Vegas. Your chance to win a trip is tomorrow morning at 9 on the Cat. Summer.

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Jessica, Jason Aldean, and Carrie Underwood in your 3 minutes away from Brandon Leak and Cody Johnson.

0: Brandon Lee teaming up with Cody Johnson on Cat 103.7. I am still going down the rabbit hole. I feel like this is all I want to chat about tonight, because if this happens this week in Nashville, I'll just be the happiest person. Yeah, there's rumors there will be a Florida-Georgia line reunion. Mm-hmm. BK and Tyler Hubbard back together. Let's hope that happens. 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
6: Happy Wednesday. Halfway through the work week, everybody. Granger Smith here. It's After Midnight, show number 1608 in a row. Glad you're with me. I've got some good news on the way to share with you. I've got some Nashville news and Hudson's going to share with you. And I have stacked up a great list of country music to play for you. All the way till the sun comes up. But it begins right here. It's hour number one. It's After Midnight.

0: 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I think I know how to get your Wednesday started off on the right foot, and that is with some good news. If you hang on two songs, I'll share some with you.
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1: 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And Granger Smith is the voice that keeps the night going strong. 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
7: Welcome to Wednesday, everybody. It's After Midnight. I'm Granger Smith, your host here. I got a whole bunch of good country music to play for you this hour. I got it ready. And then I've got this question. What movie do you think in your life you have seen more than any other in the theater? You got one like that? Let me know. 866-607-8383. Earl Dibbles Jr., the country boy, has got a dumb criminal story to tell us, too. All this here at hour number two. Let's go.

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So what movie do you think you have seen more than any other in the theater? You went physically went to the theater more than any other time. 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
1: Hey, Granger, it's Amy from Colorado Springs, Colorado. 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I have a busy 12-hour shift ahead of me. Hope everyone has a great day. Thank you for everything you do.
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Just some dumb criminals in a Prius. Earl is going to share this dumb criminal story coming up next.

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What do you think you have seen? 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
7: Hey, thank y'all for starting your Wednesday here with me on After Midnight. I'm Granger Smith, your host, and I've got some things written down here that went down on this day in history I want to talk about coming up. Plus some Nashville news with Ann Hudson. She's coming in here to tell you about your favorite stars in Nashville and what they're up to and all the stories they got going on. Hang tight for all of this here early on a Wednesday. I'm glad you're with me.

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1: Listen, I get it. Not everyone sleeps at night. Some of us think, some of us drive, some of us pray. Granger's with you through it all. Thanks for being a part of the After Midnight family.

103.7, Omaha's number one for new country. Brought this up last hour, and I still want to hear from you on this. Get your phone ready. What movie do you think you have seen more than any other in the theater? You physically drove to the theater sometime in your life more than any other time. 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
1: Hey, Granger. It's Curtis Manchester calling from Denver, Colorado. Truck driver, just out making deliveries. Just want to tell you that I love what you're doing and hope that you are safe and have a good night.
0: Man, thank you so much for checking out After Midnight. I appreciate you, brother.

0: 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Ann Hudson is about to jump on and share some Nashville news with us. Ann, what do you have lined up?
1: Oh man, Granger, did you see this? Nate Smith kind of had a mild meltdown on mine over the music business. I'll explain. Coming up in your Nashville news next.

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1: 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And Granger is bringing the soundtrack to your overnight. 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

0: 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All right, going to the phone lines. Think about this for a second. The question, the topic of the hour, if you could take a road trip and spend some good quality time with anybody in the world, dead or alive, you pick, who would it be? 866-607-8383.
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7: Wednesday, early risers. Welcome to After Midnight with me, your host, Granger Smith. I've got some good news. Besides the fact that it's halfway through the work week, I want to read that for you coming up. Plus some Nashville news with Ann Hudson. She's keeping you in touch with all your favorite stars out there in Nashville. All of this here early on a Wednesday. Get that coffee hot. We're still after midnight.

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103.7, Omaha's number one for new country. Okay, talked about this last hour. I'm going to bring it back up because I want to hear from you on this. If you could take a road trip with anybody in the world, dead or alive, who would it be? 866-607-8383.

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1: 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I'm Denny from Smith Mountain Lake. Keep on playing.
0: Well, thank you so much. I'm glad After Midnight is a part of your morning.

0: coming up.
1: Wow, Granger, this is so funny. Miranda Lambert was talking about trying to give Ella Langley advice and how she just kind of blew her off. I'll explain coming up in your Nashville news next.

0: 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It's Ann Hudson.
1: This is so interesting. Miranda Lambert opened up to Billboard magazine talking about how Ella called her for advice when the song Choosin' Texas took her career to an entire new level. But Miranda Lambert was like, I don't know what to tell you. You need to call Taylor Swift right now because that is what this is like. It is that big of a deal. So I thought that was kind of funny. Miranda's like, I had to blow her off. I didn't know what to tell her to do.
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12: This January, Bare Knuckle Fighting Championship takes over the ocean. The inaugural Bruise Cruise sails from Miami to the Bahamas aboard the Norwegian Jewel. 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

0: say so.
1: You're number one for new country, Cat 103.7. That's new from Dan and Shay called Say So. Glad to have you here. It's Wednesday, June 3rd. Steve Lundy.
2: Gina Melton.
1: And you, Hump Day. How are you, Sunshine?
2: I'm good. How are you?
1: I'm doing good. Going to be another pretty decent day today. Then we could have a round of thunderstorms tomorrow. So if you're going to make any outdoor plans, today might be the day to do it.
2: Yeah.
1: Have you been spending a lot of time outdoors?
2: I have been spending a lot of time outdoors.
1: You are a summery person.
2: I love summer. I love everything about it. Yeah.
1: Yesterday we were talking about sunscreen. And it was a good reminder. I was out yesterday and I thought, Gina reminded me to put sunscreen along my scalp.
2: Yes.
1: Because that dermatologists say that's the one place that people say that he finds or she finds skin cancers because it's neglected.
2: And also, don't forget the part in your hair.
1: Oh, so, yeah.
2: Yeah.
1: Or maybe you have a little, ball area back there.
2: Right.
1: So make sure that's covered, too. That was good advice.
2: Thanks for bringing that up. I swear I'm fine.
1: Hey, on the way, we got music from Ella Langley. Here's Luke Combs and Fast Car with Steve and Gina on Cat 103.7.

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0: Ella Langley and Be Here on Cat 103.7 with Steve and Gina in the morning. That's been my earworm. And Terry kind of looks at me like, why are you saying I want to be her? What is that about? It's a song.
1: It's a song.
0: Yeah.
1: Just deal with it.
0: Hey, it is. Steve and Gina, yesterday we had the big announcement. Our iHeartRadio Music Festival presented by Capital One. Among the great performers, Kenny Chesney and Lainey Wilson.
1: Oh, that's going to be awesome.
0: And we could send you there and take $1,000 along with you.
1: Yeah, your next chance to text in and win happens at 9 o'clock with us. 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
1: Hey, coming up, we've got Gina and the three things you need to know. Here's Morgan Wallen and 20 Cigarettes on Cat 103.7.

0: 103.7, Morgan Wallen. This is not a smoker's cough. This is an allergy cough. Excuse me if you hear me phlegm up today.
1: Thank you for that description.
0: I don't think I'm alone with allergies out there. It is Steve and Gina, 63 degrees right now in Omaha Council Bluffs. Gina has the three things you need to know at 5:30.
1: The Iowa primary results are in. Zach Lane is expected to win the Republican primary for Iowa governor. In November, Lane will face state auditor Rob Sand. NBC News is projecting Dave Dawson will win Iowa's 4th congressional district Democratic primary. Dawson will face Republican Chris McGowan in the November midterms. And Republican Ashley Hinson and Democrat Josh Turek will face off in November to succeed retiring Republican U.S. Senator Joni Ernst. One person is dead following an officer-involved shooting in South Omaha. A man in his 50s was shot and killed after opening fire at SWAT officers who were breaking out a window at his home near 19th and Bancroft Streets yesterday. And finally, a new study suggests popular weight loss drugs may be linked to a lower risk of breast cancer. Researchers at the University of Pennsylvania found women taking GLP-1 meds such as Wegovy and Ozempic had about a 30% lower rate of breast cancer compared to those who did not take the drugs.
0: That's interesting.
1: Yeah. And those are the three things you need to know.
0: On the way here with Steve and Gina in the morning, got music lined up from Jordan Davis, his number one song. Also, we'll hear from Walker Hayes. And in our Nashville Now report, a special segment we're going to call I Told You So. That's coming up at 5:40 with Steve and Gina. 63 degrees in Omaha Council Bluffs. Look at your risky for storms forecast coming up next here on Cat 103.7.
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0: Cat 103.7, Jordan Davis. Turn This Truck Around, a song that is number one this week on the country charts. Congratulations to Jordan, his 10th.
1: That is so great.
0: Number one song. Isn't that something?
1: Yeah.
0: Hey, it is Steve and Gina every morning at this time at 5:40 and again at 8:50. We take you a little further inside the music industry with our Nashville Now report. I was going to do a big old production of a new segment called I Told You So, but I didn't want to rub it in.
1: Right.
0: And, you know, far be it from me to brag, but the situation surrounding a possible Florida-Georgia Line reunion is heating up. You might remember one sparkling radio personality just in the days right after their breakup predicted that they would get back together again. I'm trying to come up with the guy's name.
1: Sparkling, huh?
0: I think it was Stan...
1: Yeah,
0: Bundy, Stan. Anyway, fans of Florida Georgia Line noticed yesterday that their social media accounts, which have been dormant since they went on hiatus 4 years ago, are suddenly showing signs of activity. No posts, but the profile picture for the accounts on X and Instagram has changed to FGLLFG, which probably means Florida Georgia Line, let's go.
1: Wow.
0: Further, fans who were signed up to receive text messages and emails about the group received an automated message. It says, turns out some things are just better together.
1: Wow.
0: Much more to come, FGLLFG.
1: That's cool.
0: I don't think we have to guess, do we?
1: No, I don't think so.
0: But many fans speculate maybe a reunion at this week's CMA Fest.
1: Oh.
0: Wouldn't that be huge?
1: That would be so cool.
0: That kicks off tomorrow in Nashville.
1: Nice.
0: How long has it been since it's been called Fan Fest? 10 years? 15 years?
1: A long time.
0: Yeah.
1: That's all I know. 20 years ago, Jason Aldean made his debut on the main stage at, speaking of CMA Fest, there at CMA Fest. And this year, he's going to headline the first night of stadium shows. He tells us, in those 20 years, the excitement of playing the biggest festival in country music hasn't worn off.
2: I mean, it's a big thrill for us as artists to get to go out and play in front of that many people. You know, so it's fun, man. And you just go out, try to make sure they have a good time. And because we have a blast up there. So people come to this festival from all over the country, man. And so we want to go out and give them the best show we can.
1: 95,000 people attend CMA Fest.
0: Of course, Fat Wallet won't send two people
1: to
0: Nashville. We know who those two are that we're talking about.
1: Well, so mean.
0: Our boss, Fat Wallet.
1: Terrible.
0: Watch, he'll be down there, though. Hey, Scotty McCreery is returning to the Grand Ole Opry 15 years after his debut, performing June 11th. That'll be cool.
1: Oh, that's awesome.
0: And tomorrow's a big day, our iHeartCountry world premiere of the new Lainey Wilson single featuring John Mayer. It's called Phone Keys Wallet. That's tomorrow morning right here on Cat 103.7. Happy country birthday today to a woman who was probably big on the throwback list, Jamie O'Neill. Remember that song?
1: Love that song.
0: Happy birthday, Jamie O'Neill. And if you're celebrating a birthday today, happy birthday to you. Tomorrow, of course, Throwback Thursday. So we'll have a lot of those kind of songs. Glad to have you here. It is Steve and Gina. Check of traffic coming up right after Walker Hayes and Fancy Like on your number one for new country, Cat 103.7, Bougie.

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1: You're number one for new country, Cat 103.7. It is Steve and Gina in the morning. Hump day. Here we are on June 3rd after today. It's downhill toward the weekend. And we'll give you details of that forecast as we head to the weekend coming up. Also on the way, we got George Burge teaming up with Luke Bryan. And we're going to hear from Ella Langley.
2: My old trainer used to do this. He said he ate the very same lunch every day. And apparently it turns out he might be onto something according to science. I'll have that at 5:55.
1: When I was a kid, I think every lunch I ate was peanut butter and jelly sandwiches.
2: Yeah, that sounds about right.
1: Mostly sunny, breezy today, 84. Chance of storms tonight, tomorrow, and Friday. Right now it's 63 degrees in Omaha Council Bluffs at 5:47 here on Cat 103.7.
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0: What starts out as a conversation at the bar turns into a hit song. Not bad.
1: Yeah.
0: Cat 103.7, that's George Burge and Luke Bryan. Ride, ride, ride. It is Steve and Gina in the morning. It's 5:55, 63 right now in Omaha Council Bluffs. Going to be mostly sunny and breezy today. High of 84 before a decent chance of storms over the next 48 hours.
1: You were saying earlier that when you were a kid, you ate a PB&J sandwich almost every day.
0: Almost every day.
1: Yeah. Apparently, you were on to something, because science says that's a genius move to eat the same thing every day.
0: Really?
1: They say sticking with a go-to lunch can really cut down on decision fatigue. You know, when you're like, I don't know what to eat. I don't know. And, you know, it cuts down on things like going out to eat or eating unhealthy or whatever it is. And it helps you stay steady with calories because you always know what you're going to eat. My trainer used to do this. He ate the same thing every single day for every meal.
0: Wow.
1: And I was like, that's ridiculous, but he was onto something.
0: It's either dedication or laziness.
1: Yeah, but one of the two. You can check this out. It's up on our Steve and Gina page at thecat.com.
0: And you know, here's another thing too, Gina. I know people that prepare their meals, you know, to take to work, save so much money every month.
1: I know it.
0: But instead of going out, not, you know, we're not against supporting our local restaurants.
1: Of course not.
0: It's just,
1: but maybe just not every day.
0: Yeah. Again, check that out on our Steve and Gina page at thecat.com. Coming up right after 6, this is kind of a poopy topic, but it's kind of interesting. I'm wondering how we will compare. That's on the way. Here's Ella Langley choosing Texas on Cat 103.7.

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1: Hey, buenos dias, nuestros amigos y amigas. It's Stevie Gina por la mañana. Glad to have you here on this Wednesday, June 3rd, hump day. Hey, you know what happened yesterday?
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2: Weather-wise today, mostly sunny and breezy, a high of 84. Tonight, a 40% chance of showers and thunderstorms, a low of 65. And tomorrow, partly sunny, a 50% chance of showers and thunderstorms, a high of 84. Right now, it's 63 degrees in Omaha, Council Bluffs at 6:02.
1: Oh, poop. That's the subject coming up in 3 minutes. Back to the music in 30 seconds.
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1: Hate to see anybody happy once they leave us, don't we?
2: Be sad.
1: It is Steve and Gina here on Cat 103.7. You ever follow an ex hoping that their life is miserable?
2: You have no idea what life is like without me, and you won't want to know.
1: You could have had me, Jack. 607 at 63 degrees, mostly sunny, breezy today, 84 chance of storms over the next 48 hours. Well, you told me this story, and I'm going back and forth on this.
2: Yeah. So Grant and I were walking the dogs, Rue and Bear, our dogs, and we had a conversation about the poop bag. Where does that go? And he said, "It goes, Mom, just throw it in the neighbor's garbage can because it was like garbage day." And so he said, "Go ahead." And I said, "Grant, that's rude. That's somebody else's garbage can. That's not our garbage can." He said, "Mom, it's fine. Just do it.
1: It's garbage.
2: It's garbage.
1: And it's going to be taken out anyway."
2: Exactly.
1: Now, see, I go back and forth on this because I really don't like to agree with you.
2: Yeah. I know you don't. But for once,
1: But I've been on the other end of it. I've seen somebody do that in my garbage can.
2: Yeah. And you don't like it.
1: I was kind of like, really?
2: Well, it stinks it up for sure.
1: Well, the garbage stinks anyway. And it's not, but it, yeah, I don't know. I'm back and forth on this because the garbage is going out. Does it really? The question is, do you lean more to, does it really matter? Does it really hurt anything?
2: Yeah.
1: No, probably not.
2: No, but it's etiquette.
1: But yeah, is it etiquette to do it, to do that? And that's where I don't know. I'm torn. 833-813-1037. I know it's a pretty deep topic, but kind of curious what you're thinking.
2: Hope you're not eating right now.
1: 833-813-1037. It is Steve and Gina. Here's Morgan Wallen. And I Got Better on your number one for New Country, Cat 103.7.

0: At 103.7, Morgan Wallen and I Got Better. Steve and Gina in the morning. Time is 6:10. 63 in Omaha Council Bluffs. Going to hit 84 today. We're talking about, is it okay to put your dog's poop bag in the neighbor's garbage? Gina's son says, just do it, Mom. And you say?
1: I say, it's kind of an etiquette thing. I don't think it's a good idea.
0: 833-813-1037 is our number. Angie's in Gretna. Hi, Angie.
2: Hi.
0: What do you think, Angie?
2: Okay, this is my thought. I agree with Gina about the whole etiquette thing. I totally get that. But I would say if you see somebody's trash can out for trash pickup day and you can definitely tell there's trash in it and you're walking by all means, throw it in there right on top. They're not going to know. But if it's out and you can tell it's empty, I would not do that. No, I wouldn't do it.
0: Yeah,
2: that's just because I've seen it done at my house before.
0: That's a good point. I like that. You know, if there's junk in it, that's one thing. But if you're going to start off there next week with your poop being the first thing in their garbage can, probably not.
1: Which is stinky.
2: No, because it's going to just get warm and stinky.
0: Oh, okay, okay, Angie. All right, Angie.
1: Ew.
0: Angie, thanks for listening. We really appreciate it. You have a great day.
2: Yeah, you guys do. Thanks.
0: She was getting real descriptive there.
1: Yes, she was.
0: It is Steve and Gina. Here's Chris Jansen, Buy Me a Boat, and Cat 103.7.

0: Rock 103.7, Steve and Gina in the morning. Hey, are you headed to the Little Big Town concert tomorrow night at Harrister Cove? Be sure and stop by our Cat 103.7 tent right outside the gate. While supplies last, we're going to have those clear concert bags from Palm Beach Tan.
1: Awesome.
0: Yeah, it's great for concerts, you know, the clear bag policy.
1: Sure.
0: Or whatever. But we look forward to seeing you out there. Coming up, we got Justin Moore, Taylor Swift, and any comments about Gina's poop conundrum. I know if you just tuned in, that sounds really weird.
1: Yeah,
0: but
1: my poop.
0: Is it okay to put your dog poop bags in the neighbor's garbage?
1: Uh-huh.
0: You say yes. You say no.
1: I say no.
0: Your son Grant says yes.
1: Uh-huh.
0: Where was he raised?
1: I don't. In a barn, I think.
0: 833-813-1037 or drop us a message using that talkback mic on your free iHeartRadio app.
1: A nice day today, mostly sunny and breezy, a high of 84. Then tonight, a 40% chance of showers and thunderstorms, a low of 65. Right now, it's 63 degrees in Omaha, Council Bluffs at 6:15.
0: Justin Moore and Tay-Tay on the way before 6:30 here with Steve and Gina.
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0: number one for new country. Steve and Gina in the morning. Steve Lundy.
1: Can you please? Gina Melton.
0: Well, this was Barbie microphones cutting out again today.
1: Gosh. That is so...
0: It is 63 degrees, mostly sunny and breezy today, a high of 84. Hey, we're pretty pumped. We had a winner of $2,500 yesterday. Marv Overman of Ralston won $2,500.
1: That is so awesome.
0: Yeah, and coming up in just over 90 minutes, we're going to have a chance for you to win as we celebrate 250 years of the best nation in the history of mankind. It's our 250K USA giveaway, so be sure you're listening. Coming up next, Gina has the three things you need to know.
1: A new study is out with an unexpected benefit from the popular GLP-1 drugs. I'll have that story on the way.
0: Also coming up at 6:40, we're going to have our Steve and Gina Fast Five. Your chance to win tickets to Nelson Produce Farm Strawberry Fest. A really big event. Here's Tay-Tay, Tim McGraw, Cat 103.7.

0: Cat 103.7 with Steve and Gina in the morning. Okay, you're here to hear first. Taylor Swift and Travis Kelce are not going to get married.
1: Now, that would be a bummer.
0: I'm calling my shot right here. I think Trav's going to get cold feet.
1: You think he is?
0: Yeah. Yeah, or they're going to have an argument or a tiff or something, and it isn't going to happen.
1: Huh.
0: So, just remember that.
1: Darn it.
0: If it doesn't happen. hey, this is big stuff. iHeartRadio has teamed up with Fox Sports to bring fans full coverage of the FIFA World Cup 2026.
1: Oh, that's going to be huge.
0: On your iHeartRadio app, all the details are for you. Right now, Gina has the three things you need to know.
1: One person is dead following an officer-involved shooting in South Omaha. A man in his 50s was shot and killed after opening fire at SWAT officers who were breaking out a window on a home near 19th and Bancroft Street yesterday. The NYPD thinks more than a dozen people seen descending into New York City manholes were scavenging. At least three groups of intruders have been caught on surveillance video, recently climbing in and out of manholes in Brooklyn and Queens, carrying shovels and flashlights. I saw a video on Instagram, and this woman fell through a manhole where the people had been down there.
0: That's just crazy.
1: Isn't that nuts?
0: Who wants to go down there?
1: Not me.
0: You know, when we went out to Las Vegas, there was an entire city living underground.
1: Yeah, I remember that.
0: It gets so hot there, it might be tempting.
1: And finally, a new study suggests popular weight loss drugs may be linked to a lower risk of breast cancer. Researchers at the University of Pennsylvania found women taking GLP-1 medications such as Wegovy and Ozempic had about a 30% lower rate of breast cancer compared to those who didn't take the drugs. And those are the three things you need to know.
0: Weather-wise, mostly sunny, breezy today, 84. Right now it's 60 degrees. You do have a decent chance of thunderstorms starting tonight through the next 48 hours. Coming up next, it's our Steve and Gina Fast Five. We're going to give you a topic or category. If you can come up with five items within 10.37 seconds, you'll win tickets to the Nelson Produce Farm Strawberry Festival. That's coming up next here on Cat 103.7.
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0: Kids, it's a neat deal. All right, we'll start with the fifth caller, 833-813-1037. 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Or Steve and Gina Fast Five next, right here on Cat 103.7.

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1: We're going to give you a topic, and we're going to ask you what five items are related to that topic in 10.37 seconds.
0: All right, 833-813-1037 is our number. We've got Laura listening in Council Bluffs. Good morning, Laura.
2: Good morning.
0: Thanks for listening. How are you?
2: Good. How are you guys?
0: I'm doing fantastic. So is Gina. Yes, I'm speaking for Gina. She's doing amazing.
1: I am doing so good. You're right.
0: All right, Laura. 10.37 seconds. Name five things you have stepped on barefoot. Go.
2: Legos, socks, food, silverware, and rocks.
0: Oh, boy. Damn. Just Woo! Made yeah. it in there. I've never stepped on silverware personally. That's a new one on me. But
1: you never know.
2: I've got kids.
0: Oh, yeah. Well, there you go. There you go. Yeah, just under the wire there. Nice job, Laura. Well, you say you have kids?
2: Yes.
0: Well, awesome. Well, then you're going to love this Nelson Produce Farm Strawberry Fest. We got two tickets for you. If you hang on, we're going to set you up, okay?
2: All right. Thank you guys so much.
0: Thank you. You're yeah, welcome. Check out all the info there at NelsonProduceFarm.com. And you can check out their Strawberry Fest going on all month long. It's a really, very neat deal.
1: Yeah, for sure.
0: It is Steve and Gina. Glad to have you here. Here's Dustin Lynch. Stars Like Confetti. On your number one for New Country, Cat 103.7.

0: 103.7. It is Steve and Gina in the morning. Happy Wednesday, Steve Lundy.
1: Gina Melton.
0: Today is National Egg Day. You like eggs, don't you?
1: I love eggs.
0: Okay, too. You can only have your eggs served one way for the rest of your life.
1: Okay.
0: How would you have your eggs?
1: Easy, scrambled. How about you?
0: You said easy, scrambled.
1: I say easy. I would like, you know what
0: comma,
1: I mean.
0: Comma, scrambled.
1: Comma, scrambled. I wasn't going to use punctuation.
0: Boy, yeah. I'd probably have to agree with you.
1: Yeah?
0: I do like them over medium, and I do like a hard-boiled egg every now and then, but
1: I eat a hard-boiled egg almost every day.
0: Ooh, if I said deviled eggs, does that count? Because there's more to it than just the egg.
1: I think so. I think it counts.
0: Man, you had some great deviled eggs at your... Who made those?
1: Mike.
0: At your party, your graduation party. Those were really good.
1: He put bacon on them. I'm like...
0: Oh, bacon! Yeah.
1: Let's make this as unhealthy as possible.
0: Coming up, we got Jason Aldean, also Joke of the Day, on the way before 7 o'clock. That'll be at 6:55.
1: Weather-wise today, mostly sunny and breezy, a high of 84. And tonight, mostly cloudy, a 40% chance of showers and thunderstorms, a low of 65. Right now, it's 63 degrees and Omaha counts of bluffs at 647.
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5: Really big catfish. 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
6: Okay. 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
5: I don't know if you know, Gina has a lot of friends named Jen.
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5: Well, Jen makes our story today. Mm-hmm. The therapist asks Jen, so Jen, how long have you believed in reincarnation? And Jen replies, well, now that I think about it, probably ever since I was a puppy.
6: Stop.
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1: I like that song from Matt Intech.
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1: It is Steve and Gina. That's called Die from a Broken Heart, by the way. Glad to have you here on this Wednesday, June 3rd. Hey, did you hear? Marv Olbermann won
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1: In our 250K USA giveaway. And coming up in just about 60 minutes. That could be you, my friend. Be listening for the keyword that we're going to have you enter on our website. The first of four chances today right here with Cat 103.7.
2: We do have some rain in the forecast this evening. Mostly sunny and breezy today, a high of 84. Showers and thunderstorms possible tonight, a low of 65. Right now it's 60 degrees in Omaha, Council Bluffs at 7:02.
1: Talking poopy situations this morning. If you haven't caught our conversation, that's coming up also. We got Morgan Wallen in 30 seconds.
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0: Politics here. That's your business. Steve and Gina in the morning on Cat.

0: That's Morgan Wallen on Cat 103.7 called Don't We? It is 7:07. It's Steve and Gina in the morning. 60 right now. Going to hit 84 today with a mostly sunny day. Going to be a bit breezy. And then we have a decent chance at thunderstorms, 40% plus over the next 48 hours. Again, right now it's 60 in Omaha Council Bluffs. If you just tuned in, hard-hitting topic this morning, talking about poop bags, dog poop bags.
1: Yes.
0: Is it okay to toss your dog's poop bag into someone else's trash? This all started organically with Gina and her son out on a stroll.
1: Yeah, we were taking the Ruin Bear for a walk, and I picked up poop from both of them, and Grant said, just put it in the neighbor's garbage can. And I said, no, we can't do that. That's rude.
0: Etiquette is what you're talking.
1: I'm talking etiquette, right. And he's talking, what's the big deal?
0: Mm-hmm.
1: You know, and to be fair, the trash cans were out. Like, it was a day that they were going to come in.
0: The trash had not been picked up yet?
1: Yeah.
0: We do have friends chiming in on Facebook, Cat 103 Omaha.
1: Michelle says, I'm a dog owner and clean up after their messes, but would never use somebody else's can. They don't want my dog's poop in their can. Gross. And Tiffany says, I don't care if somebody uses our can. I'm just happy they picked it up.
0: Oh. You know, and would people feel different if it was a baby diaper? Like you were throwing dirty baby diapers in their garbage?
1: I mean, maybe. I don't know.
0: Why would it be any different?
1: Well,
0: I'd rather him do that than leave it in the Walmart parking lot like I see.
1: Ew. Good Lord.
0: We've all seen that, right?
1: Why did I bring this up?
0: Yeah, why did you bring it up?
1: I don't know. Anyway.
0: You know, I'm torn. I'm torn because I believe in neighborhood etiquette. I don't know really where I stand on this one, but you are a rule follower.
1: I am a rule follower, but I wouldn't mind if somebody put it in mine. So that's just the way the thing is.
0: Well, that's interesting.
1: Yeah.
0: 833-813-1037 is our number here with Steve and Gina, or you can use that talkback mic on your free iHeartRadio app. Here's Carrie Underwood and Church Bells on Cat 103.7.

0: Underwood, Church Bells on Cat 103.7, a song that is now 10 years old. It came out in April of 2016. Isn't that crazy?
1: That is crazy.
0: Time flies. 60 right now in Omaha County. Some bluffs going to be mostly sunny today and 84. The rest of your forecast on the way. That does include a decent chance of some showers and thunderstorms. Cody Johnson coming up. Also, we've got Rascal Flats on the way. We're talking about etiquette, neighborhood etiquette. Is it okay to toss your dog's poop bag into someone else's trash can? We do have friends chiming in on Facebook. You'll find us at Cat 103 Omaha, Cat with a K.
1: This is interesting. Rebecca says, I drive a recycling truck and I see people placing the poop bags in the recycle cans frequently. I even see them tossing it into the empty trash cans. Heck, I have customers that put signs on their cans telling people to take their poop bag with them. So I don't know about that.
0: Who would think it's okay to throw it in a recycle can?
1: I don't think
0: they understand what recycling means.
1: Right. You do not recycle poop, at least I hope not.
0: That's a person who says the rules don't apply to me.
1: Yes, that's true.
0: In that case.
1: Yeah.
0: At least throw it in the trash part, for crying out loud.
1: That's terrible.
0: We're not talking about any one of our listeners, you know.
1: Right. That's
0: KFAB listener. They get confused at their age. It is 7:12 with Steve and Gina. Look at that forecast coming up. More of your calls, 833-813-1037, or use that talkback mic on your free iHeartRadio app.
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0: 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Don't you wish you had a name like Cody Johnson where you could change it to like Kojo?
1: Yeah.
0: What would mine be? Mine would be Stila.
1: Sla?
0: Stiddy. Yours would be Gimme.
1: Gimme?
0: G-I-M-E. Gimme.
1: Gimme.
0: Just doesn't have the ring of Kojo, does it?
1: No, it doesn't.
0: It is Steve and Gina, 60 right now, hitting 84 today. Hey, we had a winner yesterday, $2,500 in our 250K USA giveaway, and he's with us this morning. We've got Marv. Hi, Marv.
2: Hey, how you doing? I'm here with Lisa.
0: Oh, we're doing great. Congratulations.
2: Well, thank you. Thank you. It was really a great blessing.
0: Is that your wife, Linda, with you there?
3: Yes.
0: Oh,
3: yes,
0: well. Hey, congratulations. Gina always asks,
1: What do you think you're going to do with the money?
2: Well, we're going to use at least some of it for something to do extra special for our 55th wedding anniversary this year.
0: Oh, wow. Fantastic.
1: Amazing. Happy anniversary.
0: That is great.
3: Well, thank you.
0: Well, that is fantastic. Well, we just want to thank you for being great listeners, and we wanted to congratulate you and use that $2,500 any way you want, okay?
2: Okay, that's great. Well, thank you. Guys are great to listen to on the phone. On the radio, I mean.
1: Well, so sweet.
0: Well, we appreciate that. Thank you so much. Marvin, Linda, you guys have a great day. Enjoy.
2: Great, thank you.
1: Bye-bye.
0: Bye-bye now. Oh, that's fantastic. Well, we've got another chance for you to win coming up in just about 35, 36 minutes. At just after 8 o'clock here with Steve and Gina on Cat 103.7. We're talking about poop bags this morning. I know it's pretty hard-hitting topic. Really, what we're talking about is neighborhood etiquette.
1: Right.
0: Really what we're talking about. Is it okay to toss your dog's poop bag into a neighbor's or somebody in the neighborhood's garbage can? You said no, but your son said yes.
1: Yeah, my son Grant said yes. He says, Mom, just throw it in there. Because it's kind of yucky to carry around.
0: Gina is a rule follower.
1: I am.
0: Until it comes to around here.
1: Well,
0: we got Ray in Bellevue. Hey, Ray, good morning. What do you think?
4: Good morning. I live in an apartment complex, and we have a designated trash can for the poop. However, with bags, I think that if someone's going to go to the trouble of actually, you know, picking it up and sticking the bag, if you throw in the trash can, at least it's being picked up and thrown somewhere as opposed to somebody just being neglectful and just leaving it there and being stepped on, which I've done plenty of times because you have some lazy pet owners that decide not to do that. So if they throw it in the trash, well, so be it. I hope the owner don't actually go in the trash and dig something out. But, I mean, it's trash.
0: Yeah,
4: you know, but I can see the recycle, but trash is another thing. At least there's being a considerable pet owner and picking up the poop so nobody else steps in it.
0: Well, yeah, there is that. But what if the trash can is empty? It was just emptied.
4: Well, there's trash that's going to be top of that poop, so I guess, I mean, it's in a bag. It's not like they just threw it in there, you know? I mean, it's in a bag. It's still being dumped. Believe me, I have stepped on plenty of poops in the past.
0: Yeah.
4: I'd rather it see in a trash can that's empty or full. Who cares? At least I'm not stepping in it.
0: I'm with you there. I do not get pet owners that won't pick up after their pets. That's just plain lazy.
1: It really is.
0: Hey, Ray, appreciate it, buddy. Appreciate you listening there in Bellevue. You have a great day.
4: You as well. Thank you. Bye-bye.
0: Never in my life did I dream we'd be talking about poop bags this morning. But really, what we are talking about is neighborhood etiquette.
1: Yeah, that's the bottom line.
0: Like the guy who always insists while he's walking his dog to put his cigarette butts on my yard.
1: Oh, man.
0: You know, so his wife won't know that he smokes.
1: Right. Yes. Rude.
0: I feel like putting out a sign, you put your butt on my lawn, guess whose butt you're going to find on yours.
1: That'd be a long sign.
0: It would. It'd be about a 3 by 5 foot sign.
1: Catch their attention, though, I guess.
0: Hey, coming up next, Gina has the three things you need to know.
1: A new study is out with an unexpected benefit from the popular GLP-1 drugs. I'll have that story on the way.
0: And coming up at 7:40, our Steve and Gina Google Buster, your chance to win from IQ Car Wash and some tailgate tickets from Blur Events for the big baseball tournament coming up. 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

0: 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That's Rascal Flatts and Fast Cars and Freedom. It is Steve and Gina. Hey, we announced yesterday our iHeartRadio Music Festival lineup, and it's a good one, including Kenny Chesney and Lainey Wilson.
1: That is awesome.
0: September 18th and 19th in Las Vegas at T-Mobile Arena. And you know, you could be there in the seats to enjoy both nights and have $1,000 to spend.
1: How sweet is that?
0: Yes, we're going to have you a chance to win your way there coming up right after 9 this morning, right here on Cat 103.7. Coming up in 10 minutes at 7:40, or Steve and Gina Google Buster. Right now at 7:30, Gina has the three things you need to know.
1: One person is dead following an officer-involved shooting in South Omaha. A man in his 50s was shot and killed after opening fire at SWAT officers who were breaking out a window at a home near 19th and Bancroft Street. The NYPD thinks that more than a dozen people seen descending into New York manholes were scavenging. At least three groups of intruders have been caught on surveillance video recently climbing in and out of manholes in Brooklyn and Queens, carrying shovels and flashlights.
0: I don't get what they think they're going to find down there. Or do they think they're going to dig their way into businesses?
1: I don't know. That's bizarre.
0: They've watched too many movies.
1: Yeah, I think so too. And finally, a new study suggests popular weight loss drugs may be linked to a lower risk of breast cancer. Researchers at the University of Pennsylvania found women taking GLP-1 medications such as Wegovy and Ozempic had about a 30% lower rate of breast cancer compared to those who did not take the drugs.
0: Well, that's interesting.
1: Yeah. And those are the three things you need to know.
0: Going to be mostly sunny day today, a bit breezy, a high of 84. Tonight, mostly cloudy, a 40% chance of a rumbler overnight, down to 65. Right now, it's 60 degrees in Omaha Council Bluffs. Stand by, we got our Steve and Gina Google Buster on the way. Also, Ella Langley, Dierks Bentley, and more here with Steve and Gina on Cat 103.7.
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0: 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That means it's time for 740 Steve and Gina Google Buster Question. I was watching King of Queens
1: nice.
0: Last night.
1: Nice. That's beautiful. That's beautiful. You could win a $25 IQ Car Wash gift card and a pair of one-day passes to the Blur Baseball Tailgate event at the Hilton Omaha downtown.

0: 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It's been my earworm over the last 72 hours.
1: I know.
0: Get weird looks from my wife, Terry, when I'm going around singing, I just want to be her. I just want to be her.
1: She's like, what are you talking about?
0: It hurts so bad. It hurts so bad. It is Steve and Gina here on Cat 103.7. Let's get the answer to our 740 Steve and Gina Google Buster question.
1: Study says this is the most common thing that people say they'll start tomorrow. What do you think it is?
0: 833-813-1037 is the number. Zach's in Omaha. Good morning, Zach.
2: Good morning. How are we doing?
0: Doing fantastic, Zach. Thank you. What do you think, Zach?
2: Yeah. Is it diet?
0: It is diet.
1: You're exactly right.
0: Have you ever done that, Zach?
2: You bet.
0: I start them tomorrow and I stop them the day after tomorrow.
1: Right.
0: Well, hey, Zach, congratulations. We've got a couple things for you. We've got a $25 gift card to IQ Car Wash. And then when you're down at the baseball championships, you can enjoy a day at the Blur Events Baseball Tailgate right there on the north side of Hilton, Omaha. Okay?
1: Nice.
2: Sounds great. Thanks so much.
0: Well, thank you. You hang on and we'll set you up. It's a great place. First, it's in the shade.
1: Yes.
0: Plenty of restrooms.
1: Yes.
0: Buffet,
1: yep.
0: Drinks, TVs, games. It's really cool.
1: The whole thing.
0: Yeah. It's our 740 Steve and Gina Google Buster every weekday morning at 740 exclusively on your number one for new country, Cat 103.7.

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1: Way to go, Marv. Hey, yes.
2: That is fantastic.
1: We talked with Marv last half hour. He says they're going to use it for he and his wife Linda's anniversary. Aww. It's a very special anniversary, at least part of it.
2: Yeah, very sweet.
1: Your chance to win $2,500 coming up in just minutes as we celebrate our 250K USA giveaway, celebrating America's 250th birthday. That's coming up right after 8 o'clock here with Steve and Gina in the morning.
2: Mostly sunny today and breezy, a high of 84. And tonight, mostly cloudy, a 40% chance of showers and thunderstorms, a low of 65. Right now, it's 60 degrees in Omaha, Council Bluffs at 748.
1: Got Kane Brown and Luke Bryan on the way here with Steve and Gina in the morning.
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1: The cash is going to start flowing again here in just moments. Another $2,500 on the line in our 250K USA giveaway. Marv Overman won his $2,500 yesterday. Marv's from Ralston, and we're going to give you a chance to win coming up in just seconds. Speaking of money, this ever happened to you? I put on these pants today, and I found a $20 bill in the pocket.
2: Oh, that's the best. Yeah. That just makes your day.
1: I told my wife, Terry, I was going to charge her with money laundering.
2: Please tell me you did not do that just for that.
1: Yes, I did.
2: You look very proud of yourself right now.
1: You know what? She rolled her eyes the way you just did right there.
2: Yeah, I'm sure she did.
1: Anyway, that's coming up in 60 seconds here with Steve and Gina in the morning.
2: Mostly sunny and breezy today, 84 for the high. Tonight, a 40% chance of showers and thunderstorms, a low of 65. Right now, it's 60 degrees in Omaha, Council Bluffs at 8 o'clock.
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0: Davis has another number one song. Turn this truck around on Cat 103.7 with Steve and Gina in the morning. Time is 8:05:60 right now. Mostly sunny, breezy today. High of 84. I need a second cup of Joe here. I am on fumes today. Ugh. You ever had one of those nights? I just tossed and turned all night. And it wasn't anything big. I was thinking about...
1: Oh, no. What were you thinking about?
0: Anything from different ways to play the different golf holes that I play.
1: I had a feeling it had to do with golf.
0: To just stupid stuff, like getting new fishing gear. I mean, it was just stuff.
1: Just stuff. I know what you mean.
0: It drove me nuts. So I'm a little seepy today, so I apologize.
1: Well, so am I. This is not good. The show could go down in flames.
0: Again.
1: Exactly. My son is in Kansas City right now. He has this incredible internship, and he traveled to Kansas City. So last night, I had my phone on, just on instead of on Do Not Disturb right. at night.
0: So he could get a hold of you.
1: Yeah, so he could get a hold of me. And last night, my dad and my stepmom right now are in Paris for their wedding anniversary. And my dad must have sent 150 photos. And I'm not kidding you. And it was all one at a time. Like this one, Notre Dame, magnificent, send. Latin Quarter and Maria's, send. The Eiffel Tower, send.
0: He couldn't have just blasted you with 20 pictures.
1: No. And some of the stuff, I don't even know what it is. I'm like, what even is that? But I'm just dying. I'm like, Dad, you know you can send those all at once, right? And also, there's 7 hours difference in France. So he was, I don't even know what time it was there, but it was.
0: Like, well, you go to bed at 6, so.
1: Well, I do not go to bed at 6.
0: Could have been 1 o'clock.
1: I go to bed at 6:30.
0: Oh, okay. I didn't mean to exaggerate.
1: That's a whole half an hour. But my husband, it was a group chat. So my husband and both my kids left the chat.
0: You know, and that leads, I've had, people forget that I get up early. And yes. So I start getting texts as well. And I don't want to be rude, but how do you say, I got to go to bed?
1: Yeah.
0: I got to leave. Because if they see, Steve has left the conversation.
1: Yeah.
0: It's like, Well, okay.
1: All right, then.
0: Excuse me. Didn't mean to bother you, But it's like if there was just a more polite way to say, I got to go to bed. But your dad, you could have said, Dad, stop.
1: Storming the Bastille, send. Castle, send.
0: That is so funny.
1: Cat in a cafe, send.
0: Oh, my gosh. Well, then let's play some music, shall
1: Good
0: we?
1: Good Lord.
0: That's funny. It is Steve and Gina, 833-813-1037 is the number to connect. Here's Morgan Wallen, Love Somebody on Cat 103.7.

0: Cat 103.7. Yeah, that's no fair. We were just talking about how we're both running on fumes today, and mm-hmm. up comes a coffee commercial on the screen up here.
1: I got to tell you, there's not enough coffee in America to keep this show on the rails.
0: You ever get? You ever see it like on the options heavy cream?
1: Yes.
0: What's the difference between what's heavy cream? Does that just mean it's not whipped cream? Just means it's regular cream?
1: I think so. Yeah.
0: You don't really know, do you?
1: Well, I think so. Yeah, because
0: they showed him pouring some heavy cream into that thing, and it looks so good.
1: Like, there's some containers at the grocery store in the refrigerated section that say heavy cream. So I think that is what it is. I just had to think.
0: There's a guy doing crunches with a heavy cream. That's how you know it's heavy. Is that
1: I told you not to ask me any questions today. Look, I'm fried, okay?
0: Hey, coming up just after 9 o'clock, we're going to give you a chance to win your way to our 2026 iHeartRadio Music Festival presented by Capital One in Vegas again this year at T-Mobile Arena, and $1,000 to take with you.
1: Sweet.
0: One of the performers, along with Lainey Wilson, is Kenny Chesney. We're going to play some Kenny coming up. Let's play some Kenny, and let's play the Kenny that you want. The first Kenny Chesney song that gets 2 votes on our talkback, on your talkback mic on our free iHeartRadio app, we'll play that song. So, what's your favorite Kenny Chesney song? 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Coming up, 60 degrees right now in Omaha Council Bluffs. Look at your weather forecast on the way.
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0: 103.7 is Hardy. Hardy's going to be coming to the Nebraska State Fair and the Iowa State Fair this year. That doesn't happen all that often.
1: No, it doesn't.
0: It is Steve and Gina. It's 60 right now. We are going to hit 84 today, and then we have a chance of storms rolling in tonight, and we got a decent chance of storms anytime over the next 48 hours or so. But again, right now it is 60 in Omaha, Council Bluffs.
1: I know you and I talked about this earlier, that every day you had a peanut butter and jelly sandwich, especially when you were a kid.
0: Just like every day, that's all I wanted my mom to put in my lunchbox was peanut butter and jelly sandwich.
1: I love that. It turns out you were onto something, and so was your mom. Because science says sticking with a go-to lunch, the same lunch every day, can really cut down on that thing called decision fatigue, meaning, I have to decide what to eat, and then once I decide, where am I going to go, or am I going to have the lunch, you know, it's a whole thing. But experts say that a consistent lunch can make it easier to control our portions, stay steady with calories, avoid last-minute unhealthy choices, and support your long-term weight loss goals.
0: And probably easier on your budget, too.
1: That's very true. You can check this out. It's up on our Steve and Gina page at thecat.com.
0: Hey, coming up next, Gina has the three things you need to know, and that includes our Smile File story.
1: Some kiddos spend their weekends on TikTok, but this little girl named Ava spends hers helping foster kids. Wait until you hear Ava's story coming up at 8:30.
0: We asked you to pick the Kenny Chesney song that you like the most, and the first one with two votes. We'd play it as we get ready to have Kenny as a guest at our iHeartRadio Music Festival.
1: Yes.
0: This is the one that got two votes first, and it's live like you'll hear him in Las Vegas. You're the winner of our trip coming up right after 9, right here on Cat 103.7.

0: 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You could be in that crowd.
1: Thank you so much.
0: September 18th. He's going to be on Friday night. Laney's going to be on the 19th, Saturday night, at our iHeartRadio Music Festival. And you'll have $1,000 to spend.
2: That is pretty great.
0: When you go there. Isn't that cool?
2: Yes, very.
0: Again, your chance to win coming up right after 9 o'clock here on Cat 103.7 with Steve and Gina in the morning. It's 60 right now. Going to be mostly sunny today, breezy, a high of 84. Tonight, mostly cloudy, a 40% chance of showers and thunderstorms, 65 for low. Tomorrow, partly sunny, 50% chance of thunderstorms. Friday, partly sunny, 30% chance. So, yeah, decent chance, but mid to upper 80s over the next couple of days. So it's going to stay warm.
2: Yeah.
0: Right now, Gina has the three things you need to know at 8:30.
2: The U.S. and Iran are exchanging missile fire over the Persian Gulf. Reports say Iran began firing missiles at U.S. allies after the U.S. attacked an oil tanker bound for an Iranian port. U.S. also reportedly struck an Iranian military ground control station near the Strait of Hormuz. Several people are being held hostage inside a California bank by a man who reportedly has a bomb strapped to his body. Bakersfield police say two hostages have been released since the incident began around 1 p.m. yesterday. Police say the suspect has barricaded himself inside the bank and that hostage negotiations are underway. And finally, today in our Smile File, some kids, you know, spend the weekend on TikTok. There's nothing wrong with that. But Ava Johnson spends hers collecting socks, underwear, and everyday essentials for foster kids. Ava lives in Wichita, Kansas, and she was adopted in 2016. And when her mom was a licensed foster parent, Ava noticed how often they had to run out of things like basics like socks and underwear, and that stuck with her. So 4 years ago, she launched her first sock and undies drive. And this year alone, she's collected 5,000 essentials for local foster kids.
0: My goodness.
2: That's so cool.
0: That is really
2: neat. Did I mention she's only 12?
0: I love that.
2: I know.
0: That's why it makes our Smile File. Well, America is turning 250 years old, and we are celebrating with our 250K USA giveaway. Right now is your chance to win $2,500, just like Mar from Ralston did yesterday. 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
2: That's travel, T-R-A-V-E-L. 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
0: On the way in just a second, we've got Josh Ross on the way. We're going to hear from Jason Aldean, Morgan Wallen, Post Malone, all coming up here with Steve and Gina in the morning on Cat 103.7.
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0: Cat 103.7, Jason Aldean. Try that in a small town. Speaking of small towns, we have our small town salute every Friday celebration, 6:25 and 8:25. And this Friday, we're going to be saluting Clarinda, Iowa.
1: Ooh, wonderful.
0: Yeah.
1: We just heard from Jason Aldean. He's coming to CMA Fest, and we had a chance to catch up with him. We'll have that conversation on the way.
0: Bless an iHeart Country World Premiere to tell you about. We're getting set to kick off 9 and 9 moments away right here on Cat 103.7.

0: Morgan Wallen and Post Malone. I Ain't Coming Back on Cat 103.7 with Steve and Gina in the morning. Moments ago, we were looking at the monitor and we were both just really jonesing for a coffee. And a Starbucks commercial came up and it showed them pouring that heavy cream into like a caramely, delicious looking drink. And I asked you, what does heavy cream mean versus other creams? And we heard from Aaron. Aaron says heavy cream equals full fat cream.
1: Aha.
0: Half and half is half heavy cream, half milk. And then the last option, of course, is any sort of milk.
1: I did not know that.
0: So there you go. Thanks, Aaron. Appreciate that.
1: I mean, I did. I knew all that.
0: Yeah.
1: Yeah.
0: Then why didn't you say full fat cream when I asked you?
1: Because I don't know.
0: Hey, we're getting set to kick off our 9 at 9. If you're new, every weekday morning at 9 o'clock, we play at least 9 in a row uninterrupted for you. Plus, we're going to have your chance to win your way to our iHeartRadio Music Festival and take $1,000 with you. That's coming up in just moments right here on Cat 103.7 with Steve and Gina in the morning. Time for a Nashville Now report.
1: It's been 20 years since Jason Aldean made his debut on the main stage of Nissan Stadium for CMA Music Fest. This year, he's going to headline the first night of stadium shows. And he tells us, in those 20 years, the excitement of playing the biggest festival in country music really hasn't worn off.
2: I mean, it's a big thrill for us as artists to get to go out and play in front of that many people. You know, so it's fun, man. And you just go out, try to make sure they have a good time. And because we have a blast up there. So people come to this festival from all over the country, man. And so we want to go out and give them the best show we can.
1: And this year, it's expected about 95,000 people will attend from all over the country.
0: You want to have a

0: little chronological slap in the face.
1: Sure, why not? So let's just add that to my mind.
0: We were talking about how it used to be called FanFest.
1: Yes.
0: And I said, and then it changed to a CMA Fest. It doesn't seem like it's been that long. That happened in 2004.
1: What? That can't be right.
0: That's right. I looked it up. Check it. Fact check me. Scope me.
1: Okay.
0: Or snope me, not scope me.
1: I don't want to do that. Good grief. No, thank you.
0: Big difference. Snope versus scope, okay?
1: Oh, yeah,
0: 2004.
1: That's nuts.
0: Yeah. Well, I was going to have a segment called I Told You So, but I don't want to brag.
1: Well, of course you don't.
0: The situation surrounding a possible Florida-Georgia Line reunion is heating up. Fans of Florida-Georgia Line noticed yesterday that the band's social media accounts, which have been dormant since they split 4 years ago, suddenly showed signs of activity. No posts, but the profile picture for the accounts on X and Instagram has changed to FGL-LFG, which probably means Florida-Georgia Line, let's go.
1: My goodness.
0: Also, fans who were signed up to receive text messages and emails about their group received an automatic message that says, quote, turns out some things are just better together.
1: That's so cool.
0: Much more to come. FGL, LFG. So I don't want to say I told you so.
1: Oh, gosh.
0: But the days after they split, I said they'll get back together. And listen to this. We got CMA Fest coming up. Would there be any better time for a FGL reunion than CMA Fest?
1: That's true. I don't know. But if you're right, that will be once.
0: And if I'm not, we'll just pretend I never even said
1: anything.
0: Well, tomorrow being Throwback Thursday, this is kind of a neat birthday. Remember Jamie O'Neill? Of course, you remember Jamie O'Neill.
1: Of course.
0: There is no Arizona. Happy birthday, Jamie O'Neill.
1: Do you remember when
0: I know. I feel bad saying that. Hey, remember Jamie O'Neill? She's still around.
1: No, I was going to say, remember when Jamie O'Neill came to our Cat Fun Country Festival and her little dog pooped all over the Westbury Amphitheater?
0: Yes, I was there.
1: Okay, well, I did.
0: Remember that time?
1: You're going to get a punch, right?
0: Remember that time we went to Nashville? Remember the time? And tomorrow's a big day. Our iHeart Country world premiere of the new single from Lainey Wilson featuring John Mayer, Phone, Keys, Wallet. You'll hear it for the first time at 6 a.m. with us right here with Steve and Gina on Cat 103.7. You know what I'm in the mood for?
1: Huh?
0: A bonus 9 at 9.
1: Okay.
0: You count the songs we're going to play in a row uninterrupted coming up right here on Cat 103.7. We'll lead it off with Megan Maroney next.
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0: That's Russell Dickerson and Happened to Me here on Cat 103.7 with Steve and Gina.
1: Yeah, it's coming our 9 and 9. We've got the latest from Kane Brown. Also, we'll hear from Luke Combs. Here's Ella Langley and Choosing Texas on Cat 103.7.

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0: Darius Rucker, Don't Think I Don't Think About It, here on Cat 103.7 with Steve and Gina in the morning. We're not done with our 9 at 9.
1: No, we've got music from Jordan Davis and Luke Bryan on the way. 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
1: You could be in Las Vegas in September. It's going to be a great event. Our 2026 iHeartRadio Music Festival presented by Capital One. Kenny Chesney and Lainey Wilson are going to be there, and you can be there too.
0: That's right. You can be there with $1,000 spending cash.
1: Ooh, what would you do with $1,000 in Las Vegas? I can think of a lot of things.
0: Me too.
1: If you missed that keyword, we're going to have it for you coming up in just a moment. It's also on the way. We're going to hear from Eric Church and Zach Todd right here with Steve and Gina on Cat 103.7.
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0: The answer is no, but I'm interested. 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

Ella Langley on Omaha's number one for new country. Cat 103.7. Now, there are two types of people in the world. One of them is lying about loving this. I'll tell you what it is in two songs. 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

0: Cat 103.7. It's Jess Jennings in for Haas today. So you know when you're packing the car, like sunscreen, bug spray, snacks, and somebody goes, "It'll be fun, we're going camping," and you start questioning the choice that got you there? I mean, in theory, camping is peaceful. Fresh air, stars, unplugging. But in reality, like there's something making a mystery noise outside that tent, and I'm Googling nearest hotel at like 2 o'clock. So I understand some of us are nature girlies, and some of us are like, does this cabin have Wi-Fi, air conditioning, and a door that locks? So where do you fall on the spectrum? Like, are we pitching tents and loving it? Or is it just suffering with s'mores? Hit the talkback microphone button on the iHeartRadio app. Let me know, because if I need a flashlight to find the bathroom, I might stay home and just camp out on my couch.
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It's Jess Jennings in for Haas today. Now, before you head to Stir Cove tomorrow night, there is one stop you have to make first. Details in two songs. 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

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It's Jess Jennings in for Haas today. Now, weather-wise, we will see more clouds as the day goes on. We'll reach a high of 84. Expect some showers and thunderstorms moving in tonight, low of 66, and they will linger through tomorrow, reaching a high of 78. Here's Jason Aldean on Cat 103.7.

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Cat 103.7. There's a new way to wake up in another city, and it might completely change how you travel. I'll explain in two songs.

0: Jason Aldean on Cat 103.7. I'm Jess Jennings in for Haas today. So you know how you plan a trip, flights, hotels, Ubers, timing everything down to the minute. Imagine you get on a train, fall asleep, and wake up somewhere new. 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It's slower and easier, giving romantic character energy instead of gate B12 is boarding and you're sweating profusely. So would you try it? 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

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Now, we'll see more clouds as the day goes on today, reaching a high of 84. Now, tonight, showers and thunderstorms are going to roll in with a low of 66, and they will linger through tomorrow with a high of 78. And you know what? We will keep you updated if anything happens with the Pyramid Contractor Severe Weather Center here on Cat 103.7.

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It's Jess Jennings in for Haas today. Yeah, you know those songs that get stuck in your head, you don't even mind that they're there? I swear, last 3 weeks, this has been on repeat. Here's Morgan Wallen, Don't We?

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Well, there's a hidden little bonus waiting for you right outside before you get to the show. I'll tell you all about it in two songs. Here's Carrie Underwood on Cat 103.7.

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0: Haley Zimmerman's latest on Omaha's number one for new country. Cat 103.7. You going to the Little Big Town concert tomorrow night at Stir Cove? Well, we're excited to welcome you to the show. Yes, we're going to be there too. 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

0: 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Now, when it comes to defining what it means to be American, what do you think?
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0: Absolutely. 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

0: Cat 103.7. I'm Jess Jennings in for Haas today. So let's say you meet somebody. It's easy, it's fun, there's no pressure, and you're like, okay, this is nice. No labels, no timelines, no awkward what are we conversations, just kind of vibing, right? There's actually a name for this now. It's called wildflowering. Like, you're just letting things grow naturally, which sounds peaceful until weeks or maybe months go by and you realize, wait, what are we doing here? Sometimes go with the flow turns into going absolutely nowhere, and you find yourself in a full-on situationship, giving relationship energy to somebody who's just enjoying the scenery. So yeah, be free, be chill, be a wildflower. Just don't forget, you still deserve a garden that chooses you.
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If there's a song you want to hear this afternoon, message me. Let me know. I would love to play it. 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

0: Luke Bryan with his latest on Omaha's number one for new country, Cat 103.7. I'm Jess Jennings, and I'm in for Haas today. So if you are going to be hitting up the Little Big Town show tomorrow night at Stir Cove, we're going to be there too. Like right at the front entrance. We're so excited to welcome you to the show. You can see and meet the Cat crew, and we'll have these free Palm Beach tan clear bags that we're giving away while they last. So look forward to seeing you tomorrow night and having a great show with Cat 103.7.
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Cat 103.7, you know we got you if the weather turns, right? With the Pyramid Contractor Severe Weather Center, we'll see more clouds as the day goes on today, reaching a high of 84 now. Thunderstorms, showers expected tonight, low of 66, and lingering through tomorrow, too, with a high of 78.

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Tomorrow morning, wake up on the right side of the radio. Steve and Gina, they are so funny. You're going to laugh. 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

0: That's our Nebraska native Bells with the legendary Dolly Parton on Omaha's number one for new country, Cat 103.7. I'm Jess Jennings in for Haas today. Now, do you hit the self-checkout when shopping just because it's kind of quick and easy? Well, then you find yourself behind somebody who's like got a full cart, like they're training for the grocery store Olympics. And we've all seen the machine freeze or yell about unexpected items in the bagging area. Or, you know, you scan everything, then realize that it's card only. And you're standing there like, so none of this counts. And listen, I know we all want independence. But if you need help every 30 seconds, is it really self-checkout or is it like a very slow group project? At this point, I think I just want a lane called I Tried My Best.
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0: Blake Shelton's latest on Omaha's number one for new country, Cat 102.7. It's Jess in for Haas. And if you ever catch yourself daydreaming in the car, like, man, I need to get away. Well, same. So let's actually do something about it, all right? 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

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You got a new song that's your favorite right now? 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Here's mine. George Burge and Luke Bryan.

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1: I got my toes in the water, toes in the sand. 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

0: 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I got music on the way before 4 o'clock from Dan and Shay, some throwback Brooks and Dunn, and Zach Top ready to go for you as well. So we're about a week and a half from some big baseball here in Cat Country. The College World Series opens downtown at Charles Schwab Field on Friday the 12th. Down in Lincoln, the Savannah Bananas are playing on the 13th at Memorial Stadium, which I knew, but I did not realize they're also playing on the 11th at Haymarket Park. Savannah Bananas playing down there twice. So we're about a week and a half away for some big baseball here in Cat Country. Hope you get a chance to get out and check it out. Got Ella Langley up next on Cat 103.7.
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0: say so. Cam 103.7. We are number one for new country. That's new Dan and Shay. It's called Say So. How are you? It's EJ on the way. I got Lee Bryce and Josh Ross coming up for you. You going to get out and check out some live music this weekend? Oh, you got your choice. Thursday night over at the Stir Cove, you can check out Little Big Town. Coming up Saturday night down at the Astro in La Vista, the Nitty Gritty Dirt Band on stage. And then next week, Drew Baldridge and Bells both in town. So much live music going on here over the next week and a half. 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

0: Cam 103.7, it's EJ on the way to the 5 o'clock stop. I got music from Gary Allen and Ella Langley on the way for you. Coming up at 6 o'clock, I'll give you a chance to win a trip for two to Vegas to our iHeartRadio Music Festival. 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You can win your way in before you can even buy tickets. 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It's two nights, one stage. So many great musical moments. You could be there live. 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

Capital 3.7, it's EJ. Got the 5 o'clock stop coming up. 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

0: 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We are number one for new country. That's the new one from Kenny Chesney. That one's called Carry On. Gets us right up to tonight's 5 o'clock stump to fire you up for the ride home with Kane Brown and throwback Tracy Byrd in there for you. Hey, did you hear that Marvin over in Ralston won $2,500? Yeah, it was all part of our $250K USA giveaway. 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I'll give you another keyword to win cash just after 5, so hang tight for that. Justin Moore will kick off the 5 o'clock stomp next. 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

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My name's EJ. Thanks for riding home with me today. Appreciate you spending a little bit of your time in Cat Country. 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

0: 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There's a little big town for you. My name's EJ. We're less than a minute from Ella Langley after this quick check of traffic on Cat 103.7.
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0: Camo 3.7, Bailey Zimmerman is on your radio. 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